Their brands were still on fire and their hooves were made of steel. 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

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Cause they've got to ride forever on that range up in the sky. On horses snorting fire.

evidence. 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

0: We'll have mostly clear skies this evening, then turning partly cloudy after midnight. Lows will be in the mid-60s. Mostly sunny and continued hot for our Thursday. High temperatures in the lower 90s. We'll have partly cloudy skies on Friday. Chance of showers and thunderstorms moving in. High temperatures remain around 90. With your severe view forecast, I'm Drew Richards.
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How could I know I'm not low? 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

0: We'll have mostly clear skies this evening, then turning partly cloudy after midnight. Lows will be in the mid-60s. Mostly sunny and continued hot for our Thursday. High temperatures in the lower 90s. We'll have partly cloudy skies on Friday. Chance of showers and thunderstorms moving in. High temperatures remain around 90. With your severe view forecast, I'm Drew Richards.
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0: We'll have mostly clear skies this evening, then turning partly cloudy after midnight. Lows will be in the mid-60s. Mostly sunny and continued hot for our Thursday. High temperatures in the lower 90s. We'll have partly cloudy skies on Friday. Chance of showers and thunderstorms moving in. High temperatures remain around 90. With your severe view forecast, I'm Drew Richards.
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1: One day while strolling through the park, I overheard a lover's conversation. They didn't say, "I love you, dear." All they did was whisper in

0: We'll have mostly clear skies this evening, then turning partly cloudy after midnight. Lows will be in the mid-60s. Mostly sunny and continued hot for our Thursday. High temperatures in the lower 90s. We'll have partly cloudy skies on Friday. Chance of showers and thunderstorms moving in. High temperatures remain around 90. With your severe view forecast, I'm Drew Richards.
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0: We'll have mostly clear skies this evening, then turning partly cloudy after midnight. Lows will be in the mid-60s. Mostly sunny and continued hot for our Thursday. High temperatures in the lower 90s. We'll have partly cloudy skies on Friday. Chance of showers and thunderstorms moving in. High temperatures remain around 90. With your severe view forecast, I'm Drew Richards.
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Nosy folks will peek through the shutters and their eyes will pop. 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

0: We'll have mostly clear skies this evening, then turning partly cloudy after midnight. Lows will be in the mid-60s. Mostly sunny and continued hot for our Thursday. High temperatures in the lower 90s. We'll have partly cloudy skies on Friday. Chance of showers and thunderstorms moving in. High temperatures remain around 90. With your Severe View forecast, I'm Drew Richards.
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0: We'll have mostly clear skies this evening, then turning partly cloudy after midnight. Lows will be in the mid-60s. Mostly sunny and continued hot for our Thursday. High temperatures in the lower 90s. We'll have partly cloudy skies on Friday. Chance of showers and thunderstorms moving in. High temperatures remain around 90. With your severe view forecast, I'm Drew Richards.
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1: Nothing's impossible, I've found. 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

0: We'll have mostly clear skies this evening, then turning partly cloudy after midnight. Lows will be in the mid-60s. Mostly sunny and continued hot for our Thursday. High temperatures in the lower 90s. We'll have partly cloudy skies on Friday. Chance of showers and thunderstorms moving in. High temperatures remain around 90. With your severe view forecast, I'm Drew Richards.
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0: We'll have mostly clear skies this evening, then turning partly cloudy after midnight. Lows will be in the mid-60s. Mostly sunny and continued hot for our Thursday. High temperatures in the lower 90s. We'll have partly cloudy skies on Friday. Chance of showers and thunderstorms moving in. High temperatures remain around 90. With your severe view forecast, I'm Drew Richards.
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0: We'll have mostly clear skies this evening, then turning partly cloudy after midnight. Lows will be in the mid-60s. Mostly sunny and continued hot for our Thursday. High temperatures in the lower 90s. We'll have partly cloudy skies on Friday. Chance of showers and thunderstorms moving in. High temperatures remain around 90. With your severe view forecast, I'm Drew Richards.
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0: We'll have mostly clear skies this evening, then turning partly cloudy after midnight. Lows will be in the mid-60s. Mostly sunny and continued hot for our Thursday. High temperatures in the lower 90s. We'll have partly cloudy skies on Friday. Chance of showers and thunderstorms moving in. High temperatures remain around 90. With your severe view forecast, I'm Drew Richards.
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0: Mostly sunny and continued hot for our Thursday. High temperatures in the lower 90s. We'll have partly cloudy skies on Friday. Chance of showers and thunderstorms moving in. High temperatures remain around 90. With your severe view forecast, I'm Drew Richards.
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0: Mostly sunny and continued hot for our Thursday. High temperatures in the lower 90s. They'll have partly cloudy skies on Friday. Chance of showers and thunderstorms moving in. High temperatures remain around 90. With your severe view forecast, I'm Drew Richards.
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1: The news this hour from Town Hall. I'm Rich Thomason. There was more than one hero who rushed in to successfully save a Tel Aviv-bound jetliner. The plane had descended into a death spiral after a bloody attack on the pilot in the cockpit.
2: And it seems as though the co-pilot was perhaps a terrorist or perhaps a whack job, and he stabbed the pilot.
1: President Trump says he spoke with Israeli Prime Minister Netanyahu after the attack. The pilot survived, managed to unlock the cockpit door so passengers could break in, and managed to regain control of the aircraft, which they did. The plane landed safely in Saudi Arabia. Tennessee Governor Bill Lee has ordered an investigation of the failed execution of Christa Pike. He survived two lethal injections and is in the hospital. Now 50 years old, Pike was to be put to death for a murder she committed at age 18. President Trump says the end of the American mission in Iraq, the victory for both the U.S. and Iraq.
3: Speaking from the White House, Trump called the Iraqi campaign a quagmire for America and said there's been some very bad decision-making before he took office. Trump praised the new Iraqi prime minister, whom Trump campaigned for, and praised the Americans who were killed or wounded in Iraq. U.S. forces initially withdrew in 2011 after toppling Saddam Hussein in 2003. The U.S. returned and has had troops in northern Iraq since 2014, battling ISIS as part of Operation Inherent Resolve. I'm Mark Mayfield.
1: A fifth measles-related death is being reported in Pennsylvania. State health officials say an unvaccinated resident of Lancaster County, who recently tested positive for measles, has died. On Wall Street this morning, the stock futures have been mixed so far. Right now, the Dow futures are down 34 points, while NASDAQ futures are 183 points higher. More on these stories, townhall.com.
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8: We'll have sunny and hot conditions for today. High temperatures in the lower 90s. Partly cloudy and muggy for tonight. Lows around 70. Partly cloudy with a chance of showers and thunderstorms for our Friday. Highs remaining around 90. 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With your severe view forecast, I'm Drew Richards.
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6: Well, good morning to ya! Howdy, ho, neighbor, it's MJ, the real country crew. Just after 6 a.m., it's Thursday, October 1st. Guess what? WANT FM 98.9, it's our anniversary day today. We are 33. We're excited. Congratulations to all of us here at Real Country. And, of course, thank you to our listeners, our sponsors, everybody that takes time to listen in each day. We appreciate you. Coming up, we've got Comedy Spotlight. We'll check in with Chuck. Headlines on the way. Oh, before I give you the weather, Lacey J. Dalton will be our guest coming up this morning at 9:05. She's getting ready for a big 80th birthday celebration. We're going to be talking to her coming up at 9:05 this morning, so I hope you'll tune in for that. Weather-wise, another beautiful day in our neighborhood. Lots of sunshine, high of 93, partly cloudy tonight, low 70. It's 63 right now. It's your home for old country. Get out of bed, sleepyhead.

0: Morgan Wallen, Ernest on Real Country. Coming up, we've got more of your favorites. T.G. Shepherd getting it started this morning. And we've got Comedy Spotlight in the spotlight today. Get ready. It's Casey Jones. 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Now with traffic, here's Chuck.
1: Good morning. They're still trying to clean up this accident north of town in Sumner County. It's had traffic limping along down through there on 65 southbound at Bethel Road. That's around the 103-mile marker. Again, it's slow down through there as they clean up that accident. Starting to increase right on schedule 24 West here at 840. Watching the build pretty good coming in from Murfreesboro, Rutherford County. Headed through Antioch. Hey, STR Towing and Recovery says, hey, call them 24/7 if you need their help. I'm Commander Chuck with your on-time traffic.
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1: Yeah, you do. King Kong.
0: Why, thank you, Mr. Whack Trash America.
1: Besides that, you know, all our kids took after your side of family.
0: Oh, they did, huh? Well, how about the ones with mustaches?
1: Exactly what I'm talking about.
0: Oh, you're cold. But I still love you, even though you're a little on the ugly side.
1: Well, you know, sometimes there's something to be said for ugly.
0: Yeah, like...
1: I can't think of anything right off, but... but you know, I do love you, honey. I really do.
0: Yeah, and besides that, darling, you gotta admit, our kids are mighty fetching.
1: Yeah, they are fetching.
0: Fetching the newspaper.
1: They're fetching something to eat. Fetching money from me is what they're fetching.

0: 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Now a traffic, here's Chuck.
1: Want to try to move a little bit better down through Sumner County. It's been slow down through there the last 30, 45 minutes on a crash being cleared on 65 southbound at Bethel Road. That's around the 103-mile marker. Again, that one clogged up traffic pretty good. Trying to get down through that section of Sumner County there in Millersville on 65 southbound. It's still slow as it builds right now. 40 west over here passing Donaldson Pike. Hey, STR Towing and Recovery says call them 24-7 if you need their help. I'm Commander Chuck. You're on-time traffic.
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4: Over 64 acres of land in Mount Juliet will sell in 4 tracks Saturday morning at 10 in an absolute auction from A.G. & Johnson Realty and Auction. Located at Zero Cooks Road, the land will sell in tracks ranging from 15 and 3 quarters to nearly 16 and a half acres. Each track has utility water, has been septic approved, and will make great building sites with large open areas, a serene environment, and mature trees. 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

0: Lebanon, and more at myjewelerrocks.com. Well, after a day of last-minute court appeals and uncertainty, as of late last night, Krista Pike's lawyers say she is being treated at a hospital following what appears to be a botched lethal injection. Pike's lawyer said she was given two injections but remained alive and breathing. Pike was scheduled for execution yesterday morning, but it was blocked by the 6th U.S. Circuit Court of Appeals shortly beforehand. Prison officials were cleared to begin the process around 6 p.m. when the U.S. Supreme Court overturned the stay of execution. Pike was convicted of the brutal murder of 19-year-old Colleen Slimmer in 1995. We continue to follow this story closely as it develops. We'll have details on this story and more coming up right after Coleman and Company. That starts in about 30 minutes from now on FM 98.9 WANT.
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2: 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Services for Joe Thomas Peacock, age 93 of Mount Juliet, will be today at 12 p.m. at Peyton Road Church of Christ. Newble Monument Funeral Home is in charge of arrangements. Interment for James Kaiser, age 84, will be at 1 p.m. today at Middle Tennessee Veterans Cemetery in Nashville. J.C. Hellum Funeral Home is in charge of arrangements. Services for Willis Willie Nevis Jenkins, age 52 of Alexandria, will be at 2 p.m. today at Hunter Funeral Home. 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Graveside services for Jesse Trigueros Diggs, age 65, will be tomorrow at 10 a.m. at Woodlawn Memorial Park in Nashville. Sellers Funeral Home in Lebanon is in charge of arrangements. 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Graveside services for Betty Louise Nicholson McClendon, age 81, will be Saturday at 11 a.m. at Greenwood Cemetery North in Goodlettsville. 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A celebration of life for Juan A. Resendez, age 25 of Mount Juliet, will be Tuesday at 6 p.m. at Newble Monument Funeral Home. A celebration of life for Diana Marie Bush, age 63 of Lebanon, will be Saturday, October 10th at 11 a.m. at Sellers Funeral Home in Lebanon. 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Newble Monument Funeral Home is in charge of arrangements. Services for Naomi M. Davis, age 76 of Old Hickory, will be Saturday, October 10th at 1 p.m. at Scott's Chapel AME Church. Newville Monument Funeral Home is in charge of arrangements. Graveside services for Linda Mae Stevens, age 82 of Watertown, will be at 3 p.m. Saturday, October 10th at Hunter Memorial Park. Hunter Funeral Home is in charge of arrangements. A celebration of life for Sheila D. Pryor, age 65, of Hermitage, will be Sunday, October 11th at 3 p.m. at Sellers Funeral Home in Mount Juliet. And memorial services for Marion Louise Thompson, age 83, will be at 1 p.m. Friday, October 16th at Del Webb Lake Providence. Baum Memorial Chapel is in charge of arrangements. Funeral announcements on FM 98.9 are brought to you daily at 6:30 and noon by Ligon and Bobo Funeral Home in Lebanon, serving Wilson County and surrounding areas for over 100 years.
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4: We'll have sunny and hot conditions for today. High temperatures in the lower 90s. Partly cloudy and muggy for tonight. Lows around 70. Partly cloudy with a chance of showers and thunderstorms for our Friday. Highs remaining around 90. 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With your severe view forecast, I'm Drew Richards.
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0: It was number one for about 3 or 4 weeks. Be By You. Coming up, Toby Keith. We've got news, weather, and Coleman, our guest host today. I'll tell you here in just a few minutes. Hey, before we check in with Chuck, Chuck just sent me a little message. A crash is being cleared on Highway 109 at Cedar Creek Lane, northbound on 109. 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Now a traffic. Here's Chuck.
1: Good morning. It's actually taking a little bit longer than we thought it would to clear up this wreck. 65 south at Bethel Road in Sumner County at the 103 mile marker. It's had traffic just limping along down through that section of Sumner County where it's already heavy enough as it is, trying to get in from Robertson County down into Sumner County on this backup here on 65 southbound as they clear this wreck near the 103 mile marker at Bethel Road. If you're having transmission problems, it's okay. Come to AMCO Transmissions today. Let them check it out on Nolensville Pike. I'm Commander Chuck. You're on time traffic.
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1: Breaking news this hour from Town Hall. I'm Rich Thomason. In Tennessee, the execution of convicted killer Krista Pike did not go as planned. In fact, it didn't go at all. Governor Bill Lee has ordered an investigation to find out what went wrong.
2: Pike was slated to be the first woman executed in Tennessee in the last 200 years, when the Supreme Court ruled earlier Wednesday that her execution could proceed. According to media witnesses, authorities appeared to give Pike two doses of phenobarbital, and she was still awake and snoring more than 40 minutes after the last dose. At 8:53 p.m. local time, media witnesses were escorted out of the area. Pike was then taken to a hospital where she was receiving medical care. John Scott reporting.
1: It was the closest of calls after the co-pilot of a Tel Aviv-bound jetliner repeatedly stabbed the pilot. Plane went into a dive before passengers broke into the cockpit. They not only subdued the attacker, but they managed to get the plane under control, and it landed safely in Saudi Arabia. The attacker, quoting President Trump, was perhaps a terrorist or perhaps a whack job. The president says South Korean interests are committing more than $50 billion to an Alaska natural gas pipeline project.
3: The colossal package of investments we are announcing today is a major step toward securing our critical energy supply chain, ensuring American energy dominance, and making our partnership with South Korea and the entire Pacific region stronger than ever before.
1: The pipeline from Alaska's North Slope to the southern reaches of the state will deliver natural gas for export to Asian markets. There's also a multi-billion dollar South Korean investment in a power generating station in Texas. On Wall Street this morning, the Dow futures 134 points higher. NASDAQ futures are up 208 points. More on these stories, townhall.com.
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6: We'll have sunny and hot conditions for today. High temperatures in the lower 90s. Partly cloudy and muggy for tonight. Lows around 70. Partly cloudy with a chance of showers and thunderstorms for our Friday. Highs remaining around 90. 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They know auctions. With your severe view forecast, I'm Drew Richards.
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8: I said her smile so beautiful.
9: Good morning. Thanks for joining us this morning. This is an exciting day for WANT, and it's my pleasure to be here on their 33rd birthday. I think WANT is 33 years old today, so happy anniversary, happy birthday, or whatever. But birthdays bring changes, and they're starting something new today, so it's my pleasure also. I want to thank Busy Bee Plumbing, Heating, and Air Conditioning for being the Facebook Live sponsor. 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They're located, I guess, out off of South 231. So, Brock, you and your team, you do a great job. That's personal testimony as well. But thank you for sponsoring this. If you can't join us on the radio, you can watch us live on Facebook. And don't forget that if you miss an episode, you can go to their website and pull up past programs. So this morning, our sponsor for the first segment is Image 360. Dori Mitchell. It's always exciting. Kind of wait. Okay, who's she going to bring this week? Why don't you introduce your guest and get us started?
10: Okay, good morning, Mark. I want to say also BZB was my guest a few weeks ago. So a shout out to them. They're a great customer too. But I brought Pastor Ryan this morning with First United Methodist in Lebanon, right on West Main. And he's a friend of mine and a customer, and he's been through Leadership Wilson, and he does a lot of things for Leadership Wilson that most people don't know, but in the month of February, he's my guest there, too. So, good morning, Ryan.
11: Good morning.
9: How are you this morning?
11: I'm doing great,
9: Mark.
11: Look at
9: that grin on his face. He's a happy customer, which, by the way, I love the way you do this.
10: That, oh, thank you.
9: That's,
10: I don't want to talk about myself, well, so it helps to have a customer.
9: It's probably even better if your customers are doing the one talking for you.
10: Yeah.
9: So what happened over at the church, signs and things like that? Can you brag on that a minute?
10: Well, I'll let Ryan tell
9: you.
10: They had a little, they needed help, so we helped them. I think.
11: Yeah, we had some outdated signage outside, inside, all around, and we had changed the names. Churches do that, change the name of some buildings, and that had old signs, so we talk about it internally, but we have an external group. We host Rotary Clubs and Kiwanis and, you know, all those kind of things, and whenever they're there, we talk about a room, but it wasn't listed on our signage, and so we started the process of it. And I'll tell you, I was dropping my son off at Lebanon High School one morning to school before he could drive, and I saw the new signage there that was put up, and I said, who did that? And come to find out it was Image 360, and so we got Tim out there, and they bid it out. And, it's just, I mean, it just pops now. I mean, it just is really out there, and it's outside, inside, and it's really a lot easier to help navigate our campus now.
9: What, I think you also, you're located on
10: 218 South Maple.
9: Right.
10: And Mark, I wanted to say.
9: You got a great team, by the way. Very personal
10: service. I don't have a great team. I have the best team. They're awesome. But wayfinding is important, and I tell people all the time, you need to enter in your business or your campus like you've never been there before, and you're looking for something. And it's easy to take directionals for granted, but act like you've never been there before. Act like you're the guest. Act like you're the opposing team. Act like you're a first-time church member, and try to navigate your way, and we try to help people do that.
11: That was something that happened, is they helped us to see blind spots that we had on where we were missing communicating to somebody coming onto our campus. So that was really a huge help for us.
9: Well, what about inside the building? Did you have new signage put inside the building?
11: Yeah,
9: as
11: outside,
9: well,
11: inside, to help know where to park, where to enter the building, and then once you get in, where's the sanctuary? Where are the restrooms? You know, where's the major meeting rooms? Those kind of things. So yeah.
10: Because when you're entering in a new church or something, you're probably a little nervous. You're wanting to be sure they're out there on time. And when you're lost, it makes things worse. We just also did the Wilson County Courthouse with all of their new door signage and their directional directory.
11: And I was driving, I guess it was in August, down Tennessee Boulevard, and I saw them putting up Cumberland football all over the stadium, and it just looks so good over there what they do.
10: It gives me chills. I mean, it's so pretty over there now. It is.
9: Did you do the signs at Cumberland as well?
10: We did.
9: Let me tell you, that used to be an adventure to get in there and try to find yourself. You'd think, oh, I got a it's a teacher spot or something like that. It's much, much easier now to navigate around the campus at Cumberland. So
10: well, we enjoy helping people.
9: Well, you got another satisfied customer, it sounds
10: well,
9: like.
10: Well, and
9: so.
10: Ryan's been also just a great friend and a great supporter of our community, and I can't say enough for that church. I mean, there's meetings going on at that church all the time, and what a blessing to have that in our community.
9: Well, Image 360, you do a lot of different stuff, don't you?
10: I do. We do. Yeah.
9: Wrap cars?
10: We do everything but tattoos and MRIs.
9: You know what? I remember sending you a note. Well, darn, they're not doing a tattoo. Never had one, but if I did,
10: I
9: I'd come to you.
10: I hadn't figured it out. Yeah, I did look at our zoning, and it doesn't allow tattoo parlors, so we may not do them.
9: Well, located, if you want to go check out the signs, you got a great staff over there.
10: Thank you,
9: Mark. Easy parking. pull right in.
10: It's pretty easy.
9: And I love the communication, too, because that makes a big difference, because you probably have some
10: We try hard.
9: Some customers that know they need something but really have no idea what it is.
10: It's hard, but it's fun. We have a good time.
11: Hey, Mark, I will tell you that the one thing that's bigger than the signing right now at Lebanon First United Methodist Church are the pumpkins.
9: The pumpkins?
11: And we've got 1,000 pumpkins that were delivered yesterday. And I do need to give a shout-out to the Cumberland baseball team that helped us unload 1,000 pumpkins yesterday.
10: That's awesome.
11: And then, but they're out there, and all the money raised from those pumpkins goes back to the Navajo Reservation that raised them and to our feeding ministries in Lebanon.
9: So. Good for you. Folks, go get a pumpkin. If you need some signs, Image 360.
10: And, Mark, remember, a business with no sign is a sign of no business.
9: Yep. I think that's great. I'm glad you all came out this morning. Thank you for getting us off to
10: Thank
9: a good
10: you.
9: Start. Have a
10: Thank
9: great
10: you.
9: Rest of the day, okay?
10: See ya.
9: It's my pleasure now to introduce somebody. Some of you probably know, but I bet there's some that don't. We're going to take care of that right now. Her name is Michelle Swart, and she is the executive director for CASA. And if you don't know anything about CASA, hang on for a few minutes, because this is a shining star for all of us in Wilson County. I'm glad you're here. How are you this morning?
12: I'm good. Thank you for having me.
9: I'm glad you're here to share a little bit about maybe about you and about CASA. But first, how long have you been associated with? Well, let's tell us what CASA is for those that don't know.
12: Sure. CASA is court-appointed special advocates, and essentially we advocate for children that have been brought into the court system that have been abused and neglected. So we're court-appointed. So we train volunteers that we will pair and match with a child to walk with them through the court process from the time a case opens until it closes. So it's all children that have been abused and neglected that need a stable adult in their life to kind of help them find their childlike, you know, life again and just navigate that whole system for them.
9: When you say child, maybe give us a age group from how young to how old. What are you looking at as far as the folks that you help take care of?
12: From birth until 18. So it can range from birth to, you know, all in between. So we serve anyone that is in need.
9: That, it's not the children's fault, but somebody has to, in the process of, I assume, all the legal stuff, somebody's got to watch out for that child, and maybe even more than one in some cases in the same family.
12: Yeah, and then there can be multiple children, yes, but it just allows them to have a voice. I mean, when there's you have adults that are going through their own challenges, and a lot of times when that happens, the kids get left behind in that, and that's when you'll see that neglect and things that can happen. And so while they're working on getting healthy and getting better, I mean, one of my teammates, Diana Haynes, like, her favorite saying is the greatest gift you can give a child is to heal their parents. And so while they are able to focus on themselves, then that child's not getting lost in the shuffle and watching adults make decisions for them. They get to actually have a voice. We get to give that to the judge and let them hear their wishes and just things about their life so that they don't get left behind in that.
9: Well, we're going to go to a break in just a minute, but you got a board member here.
12: I do.
9: And I was looking over the list of board members. You're lucky.
12: I know.
9: You got a great board of directors.
12: I'm incredibly lucky. I was going to brag on them. So I love them
9: I
12: so
9: wish
12: much.
9: You would for a minute, because it's like a who's who of Wilson County. The president is Tanya Jones.
12: It is.
9: And next year the president will be Gina Waters. Is that right?
12: Well, Tanya's going to go for 2 years.
9: Oh, 2 years.
12: Yes,
9: terms.
12: And then
9: okay.
12: Gina Waters, yes.
9: Well, can I put a plug in for them? Amelia Vance and Debbie Moss, Shelley Gardner and Sheila Farrell, Lee Campbell, William Glover, Ryan right here to my left, mm-hmm. and Ferdell Bowie. Mm-hmm. Is that the other one? And I don't think I missed anybody.
12: But you missed Phil Moorhead. You can't miss Phil Moorhead.
9: Especially during an election year. Sorry, Councilman. Missed that. Bifocals, I promise you that. So, hey, let's take a break real quick, and we'll come back and learn more about CASA.
7: 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Here's Chuck.
13: Good morning. It's actually moving a little bit better down through Sumner County on 65 South. We had an earlier wreck near Bethel Road, close to the 103 mile marker. Again, that's moving better, but it is still struggling here in Wilson County as they clean up this wreck westbound I-40. That's going to be right near the 239 exit. Again, it's got traffic a little bit slow trying to get out of Wilson County, westbound I-40 headed towards Nashville. Hey, if you're having transmission problems, let them check it out. AMCO Transmissions on Nolensville Pike. I'm Commander Chuck, your on-time traffic.
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9: Good morning. Welcome back. Mark Hinesley filling in for Coleman. I hope you're having a good time, Coleman. I'll see you next week. But our guest this morning is Michelle Swart, the executive director for CASA right here in Lebanon, Wilson County. CASA's an international. They've got CASAs all over the country, don't they?
12: We do. We have a national CASA. So we're in every state but like one state. And, of course, those are the Indian territories. But we are in every state. We're in Tennessee. We're in over 60 counties. So we're close to having one in every single county.
9: How long has the Wilson County CASA been around? When did it start? Do you remember?
12: Yeah, we're close to 40 years. So we're on our 37th year right now, or 38. Yes, 38th year. Sorry, 39 is next year.
9: There's
12: what year are we?
9: There's a lot of people that have been positively impacted by CASA.
12: It's
9: pretty
12: incredible.
9: You don't do it by yourself. I've met your team. Mm-hmm. I'll let you give them a shout out because you've got a great team working with you, don't you?
12: I do. I really do. I'm so proud of all of them. There's just four of us, but we're mighty. We're powerful because we have about 60 volunteers behind us. But Diana and Amory and Cassidy are just amazing. They all have such gifted talents that I don't know. I couldn't do it without them.
9: Well, and the community's been pretty generous to CASA too, haven't they, with a fundraiser? And why don't you share? I know you had a lot of good help sponsors that kind of made your dreams come true recently with the fashion show.
12: Oh, yeah. MTAR, it's the Eastern Middle Tennessee Realtors Association, they graciously host an annual fashion show fundraiser for us every year. This was our 11th year. Of course, it's amazing for us because they put a committee together and they do all this hard work almost all year long to come up with this, you know, a theme, and they make it incredible. I'm blown away. We are all blown away every single year, and it was no different this year. We had an amazing time. They did it. They were amazing, and I can't say enough about them. And just grateful that they do it because we just kind of get to show up and enjoy everything that they've done and be around all the people that support us. Our team and I were talking, it actually re-energizes us. So selfishly, we love it too because we get to see people really wrap around our mission and we kind of just get to walk in and just breathe and enjoy the night and like watch everyone support CASA. So it helps us and re-energizes our reason for why we're there.
9: You know, the people that are aware of CASA and the mission and the difference you make in children's lives, this is no accident. It's a real testimony to you and your team for what you do, the credibility that you have. And I'm going to guess that people want to help, but they don't always know how to help. They can write checks, and I know that's important. But this gives people who want to be part of your organization and help and help you fulfill your mission, gives them an opportunity to get involved and participate and feel like, you know, they're doing something. They're helping. They may not know which dials to turn or what to show up to, give them an opportunity to help make a difference too. And that's got to be, I promise you, I bet the people that showed up there at that, they felt as energized about the work that y'all are doing as you do.
12: I hope so. And I felt like they did. And I get to meet new people in that too. And Yeah, it's really neat.
9: You've had a lot of support, haven't you, from the legal department, law enforcement, judges, whatever, at the county level, haven't you? As far as helping support CASA, help you get the children the services that they need. I mean, I'm going to guess the judges have been pretty good to CASA.
12: Yes, we serve under Judge Barry Tatum, so we're in his courtroom, and, you know, he's the one that, you know, allows us in there, and he is actually the one who assigns the, you know, a cases. If he wants an extra set of eyes and ears on a case, it's, you know, he says, all right, I need a CASA on this, and we're like, yes, sir. And but no, the Wilson County Commission, like the County Commission, they're incredible. Yes, they do support us wonderfully. I know in Wilson County, I know if I need anything, I have a laundry list of people I can call that won't bat an eye to say, what can I do to help? And I'm so incredibly grateful. We have an amazing county. We don't have near the struggles being able to advocate for our children as some other counties do.
9: How long have you been doing this?
12: I started as a volunteer with them early 23, so and then became staff not long after. So, but I mean, I've had several decades of advocating for children and being with families, and it's just kind of where my heart is, and I just don't think I'll ever get away from it.
9: You've risen to the top, you know, very quickly. Hang on for the ride.
12: I'm hanging in there.
9: But, you know, when you mention volunteers, and they're the backbone, really, mm-hmm. of every civic and nonprofit organization out there, churches, whatever. You can't do it without them. But if somebody's listening and thinks, what's a volunteer position? What's that look like for somebody that might be interested in being a volunteer? And if they are interested, how do they find out more information?
12: They can just right off the bat, you can go to our website, kind of get some information there, or call me directly. I'm always up for coffee or lunch. We can talk about it. I think what's interesting is when you kind of get into it, people are like, I don't think I have the time. I can't do anything like that. What can I do to offer a child? I mean, you don't have to be a parent. You don't have to know anything. You don't have to have a legal background. You don't have to have anything. You just have to have a caring heart. That's all I tell everyone. If you can spend some time with a child, make sure that, you know, they kind of have everything that they need and support and advocate for whatever it is going on, then that's all you need to do. We train you. We give you all the tools that you need and your tool belt. We're there to support you. We will help you, guide you throughout the whole process. But it's not that much time. We say in the beginning, it's, you know, 5 to 10 hours. You know, that's through training and, like, just getting to know your child. And then it's once a month you check in on your child at least. You can talk to them anytime you want to. So it's really a flexible position. It is, you know, a longer term. It's not like you can come in on the weekend and clean the yard or something like that. You're dedicated to a child from the time a case opens till it closes. But once they get in there, they don't want to leave. The time will go by and they're like, oh, okay. This is an amazing, you know,
9: ending. Do some of the volunteers stay for a long time and help out?
12: Oh yeah. We have some that have been there for decades, like 12, going on 12 years. Yeah.
9: Well, I can tell you, Wilson County sure is blessed to have you and your team and people find it in their heart and have what it takes to do that, because not everybody's wired that way, I would imagine. Special people.
12: You'd be surprised. I'm going to get you at some point, Mark. You'll do it.
11: Hey, there is talk that next year with the fashion show that there's going to be men. So Mark would be a great model.
12: Oh, you know what? You're right.
9: You know what? I'd do it, but I'm going to be out of town that week. I'm not sure that would help clothing sales. So, you know, when you're located Castle Heights, is that right? I've been there a few times, just close to the Wilson Bank and Trust, just off of West Main Street.
12: Yes, sir.
9: Got a beautiful house and had something pretty exciting happen a few years ago. You were able to purchase the house, not a renter anymore.
12: Yes, and I mean, that house was donated, you know, to us by a gentleman after he passed, and so we are incredibly grateful, because it is like going home. I mean, CASA means home, you know, in Spanish, so it's also, because we spend so much time there that we treat it like our second home, so it's like we all live together in that house. It's amazing, so we're incredibly grateful for that space.
9: You know, we were talking just before you stepped in about, you know, how I call it giver's gain, people who give of themselves, their time, their talents, their treasures, or whatever, somehow mysteriously good things happen to them. And I have to say, from working at the Chamber of Commerce and seeing you around, I know that you have an event that really, I don't even know if it had anything to do with CASA last Friday night. Were you involved in that? It just seems like you're everywhere. And, you know, that builds that circle, if you will. And so that's more people that can answer the call when you need something. And, I mean, you were out schlepping ice and taking out signs and driving people around at our Chamber golf tournament last week, if I'm not mistaken.
12: Yeah, we did. It was a lot of fun. That's what I love about this community. You just want to do that for everyone. I have so many people that wrap around, and it's all genuine and authentic relationships. And I mean, you can't beat that with a stick, really. You can't. And I will do anything for our other

0: you know, casa. Is that what you're a casa, I guess? Is that what it is? Like a small house? Or no, and you also, that organization feels, I think, that need in the community as well. Other nonprofits, whether it's housing or poverty or education or hunger or whatever it is, and to watch all of you work together, because those needs may change in somebody that needs the services. Mm-hmm. And I would imagine that some of those children, over time, probably become CASA advocates and want to give back to the organization and maybe change their life.
1: We have seen that.
0: Mm-hmm. You know, any events coming up or any programs or anything that you want to...
1: We have a walk at Charlie Daniels, so the Stones Rivers Women's Club out of Donelson. One of our volunteers is a part of that group, and they like to do a little annual walk, and that's on October 10th from 10 to noon. We have an Eventbrite link set up for that, and then next year will be our reverse draw. So
0: you do that every other year.
1: Every other year.
0: Share it with Leadership Wilson mm-hmm. on the off years, which is a really good idea because, again, you both give up a little bit, but you both, you know, you really gain. So, you know, the volunteers are there opportunities for them to kind of get together? Do you have ongoing training and some things like that?
1: We do have some trainings, and we'll have lunch and learns where they can come. We were just talking about our second annual Friendsgiving. So I like to cook. That's kind of a therapy outlet for me. So I'll cook some food or do soups because it's, you know, crock pot weather finally. And so we find ways to connect. Just everyone is very busy, you know, and so we want to make their, you know, if we do gather them, we want that to be something they want to do and not interrupt a lot of their family time. But we do the best that we can to keep everyone connected.
0: Ryan, you give of yourself. You're a volunteer board member for this organization. Mm-hmm. What's that mean to you, and what does you obviously could work for and help out many nonprofits. Why CASA?
2: Well, that's a good point. I have a limited bandwidth, and so when I was asked to serve on the CASA board, you know, I was like, I don't even really know much about it. And so I sat down and met with Michelle, and what I heard just blew me away. And I was like, yeah, I want to be a part of something like that that literally saves kids' lives, makes a difference in their lives, transforms their future. And, you know, CASA is a true gift to our community, and I don't think we understand fully what it's about. And I'll just tell you this, Michelle is a gift to our community too, and just for the things that you said, not only for the things that she does with CASA, but just you do see her everywhere in our community, and I'm thankful that I've gotten to know Michelle, and you know, just to watch her do her thing is just a blessing.
0: Well, it's incredible the work that you do. I learn a little bit more about it each time. Thank you very much. On behalf of those children you're helping, thank you for that as well. I hope you all have a great holiday season. Thanks for making the trip over to Coleman & Company. And right now, we're going to take a break, and please join us for the second segment. We'll be back in just a few minutes. Thank you, folks.
1: Thank you.
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4: Good morning. Cleanup on this Rankin Wilson County. It's going to be northbound on 109 there at Cedar Creek Lane. Hopefully, you'll be out of there in just a few minutes. Now we're clearing this wreck on the interstate here in Lebanon. It's got traffic slow go westbound on I-40 near the 239 exit there. Again, it's been slow trying to get through that section of Wilson County headed towards Nashville this morning. If you're having transmission problems of any kind with your car or truck, let them check it out today. AMCO Transmissions on Nolensville Pike. I'm Commander Chuck, your on-time traffic.
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0: We'll have sunny and hot conditions for today. High temperatures in the lower 90s. Partly cloudy and muggy for tonight. Lows around 70. Partly cloudy with a chance of showers and thunderstorms for our Friday. Highs remaining around 90. 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They know auctions. With your severe view forecast, I'm Drew Richards.
1: Good morning. Welcome back to Coleman & Company. On this very, very special day for WANT, if you were with me the last half hour, you already heard me, but I want to say it again. Happy birthday, happy anniversary to WANT today, 33 years providing a very valuable service in Wilson County. So happy birthday to everybody at WANT, and also a big thanks to our friends at Busy Bee Plumbing, Heating, and Air Conditioning for getting us started with Facebook Live sponsoring, and we appreciate you sponsoring the Facebook Live. I'm sure there's a lot of people that like to stream this show as well, so however you hear about it, just don't miss Coleman & Company from 7 to 8 every day, Monday through Friday. So if you want to see past episodes, go check it out on the website. And with us this morning, our first, our second half sponsor is A.G. & Johnson. How are you this morning?
2: Good morning, Mark. How are you?
1: Good to see you. You brought a couple of auction bills with you there.
2: Yes, sir. Actually, this afternoon at 6 p.m., we'll be selling 1333 South Maple Street, which is an investment opportunity. It's a duplex. It's currently rented. We will be there in time for you to go through and look at it. We'll all gather up there about 5 o'clock this afternoon. If you'd like to get in and see it, and it just we've sold several right in that little area, and they seem to really work well for people wanting to invest money and have, of course, real estate's a good place to park your money right now, seems like. And then I want to mention on Saturday, October the 3rd, down on Cooks Road in Mount Juliet, we're selling 64 acres and 4 tracts. They are septic approved and city water available. They're development potential there. It does. There is a lot of things around this property. It's right in between a lot of stuff. Close, convenient to I-40, 109, Gallatin, Lebanon. Just wherever you may have. We will have all the information Saturday morning.
1: It's really pretty out there off of Cooks Road too.
2: It's a really popular area. Every time we go down there, it seems to be good. We will have it rain or shine, whatever. Whatever the weather brings us, we'll be set up and ready for it. So just come out and be with us Saturday morning, and we'll look forward to seeing them.
1: That one's the lots out off of Cooks Road is Saturday?
2: Yes, sir.
1: And the one that is here in town?
2: That's tonight.
1: That's tonight?
2: Mm-hmm. 6 p.m. And Saturday will start at 10 a.m.
1: You may get rain on Friday, but I bet tonight you have the shine because it's supposed to be nice this afternoon.
2: Yeah, it's supposed to be back up. Somehow this heat's got back with us. I thought fall was here and all got long sleeve shirts out. And hey, they're all back in the closet again. It's right back to summertime. Down off of Cooks Road would be a great investment opportunity for anyone looking to build their dream home. They are larger tracts. They are anybody that's familiar with the Greenbelt tax break. They are large enough that if you bought one, you could build your home and get the Greenbelt tax break on them. Also, the smallest tract's 15 acres and the largest tract 16.4.
1: Do you have any other real estate properties that you want to mention this morning?
2: Well, we actually have pretty well, the calendar's filling up for the fall. Looks like we're going to be busy with different things this fall. I know we're being Watertown community. Selling properties, I think we're booked up almost to Thanksgiving, but plenty of room in the calendar to work in an auction. If you have a need for one, we'll be glad to talk to you and help you any way we can. You said WANT is 33 years old, and that's about how long I've been helping Jay and Jim at A.G. & Johnson, so we've all got to, all been around a while, If anyone would like to speak to us, you can reach us at 615-444-4000. 0909, and there's several of us auctioneers. There's about seven of us that'd be more than glad to talk to you about booking an auction for you.
1: All of this is probably available on a website as well?
2: Yes, it's
1: if you want
2: to, it's www.agnjohnson.com is how you can reach that, and it'll have all the info you'll need.
1: If any of these piqued your interest or whatever, they want to know a little bit more, then go check it out there.
2: Oh, yeah, all the auctions are there, past, present, and future, will be on the website.
1: Well, if you're interested in either one of these properties up for auction, any of them coming up, you can check on the website. And, of course, if you want to perhaps consider having an auction, you can call our friends at AG & Johnson. I'm sure they'll be glad to help you.
2: Yes, sir.
1: Hey, thank you very much for making it out today. We appreciate the sponsorship of our show. Good luck, and I hope the weather doesn't get in your way.
2: All right, Mark. Nice to meet you.
1: Have a great rest of the day. Uh-huh. Now it's my pleasure to introduce, this is a paid program. I think I'm probably supposed to say that. They always do. Our friend today is here. His name is Matt Birchfield, and he is running for state representative in the 57th district.
3: District 57.
1: Yeah. You know, this might be the first time that some people have had a chance to hear about you and get to know you. For listeners meeting you for the first time, who is Matt? And why are you running to represent the Tennessee House District 57?
3: Well, first, thanks for having me. I'm also excited because we keep running into each other. And this is the first time we actually really get to talk, because you're usually just the busiest person in the room. So who is Matt? I mean, like so many people, it starts with my family, right? Was born to a single mom. She was a police officer. In fact, she was a police officer for over 20 years, and she was one of the first vice and narcotic detectives, first female vice and narcotic detectives in the history of that police department. My oldest brother was also a police officer, served for over 26 years, and then my other brother actually was in the Army. So I come from a family of service. My dad, my stepdad, who, met later on, he was in the Navy for over 25 years, rose to the rank of Force Master Chief. So all these, great folks, instilled this sense of fairness, hard work, and service, and naturally their kid became a filmmaker, which was different.
1: That does seem like a natural career path, doesn't it?
3: It was. Yeah. Well, you know, the joke is they warned me away from military and police work, but the truth is it's not that. We very much looked at that. I found something I was passionate about and that I could make a living at, and I did that. Out of college, a lot of work on studio films. What I found quickly, though, was that required required a lot of travel, and I had two young kids, and I said, okay, I need to be their dad first. So I set about making a career the best way I could, which I found was working at ad agencies and working on commercials, corporate videos, that type of work for major companies.
1: Are you raising your kids in Wilson County?
3: I'm happy that you think I'm that young. No, they are both grown.
1: I was going to ask which elementary school you're dropping them off at.
3: So. No, they are both grown. And actually, I was very fortunate in my career in that I had, good mentors. I was able to often operate as my own small business, which meant I was able to be flexible with my time with them. And, I was able to carve out a career raising two kids, and we had good years, we had bad years, but, we always worked hard and we got through it. And that comes to now. They're graduated. My oldest is 26, my youngest is in his junior year of college, and this opportunity was here where I said, why am I running, that question. I saw my friends, I saw family, I saw peers that I felt like were struggling, They were working 40 hours a week in jobs that should be able to give them, make it so they can afford to live. But, I see people working 20 extra hours a week. I see people making tough healthcare decisions. And I felt like now was a time where I could get in and do some good, where I could come in as a person who's not coming from a background of wealth, who's not coming from a political background, but knows tactically what we're all dealing with. And I said, I want to do this, and I want to do good for people.
1: You know, you're a Democrat running in a traditionally Republican district. What values or priorities do you believe you share with people across the entire political spectrum?
3: That's a good question. Yeah, I mean, so many folks we meet, we you know, for context, we're in the phase now where I'm not talking just to Democratic voters. When I go out and I canvass, when I make phone calls, I'm talking to folks in the middle, and I'm talking to folks on the right, and I'm saying, I'm listening mostly. But the values we find we share is that we want good schools for our kids, good public schools for our kids. We want good infrastructure. We want roads we can actually get to work on. We want a way to get to work that is affordable. We want our jobs that we have in our community to pay for our children to be able to live in that same community. And, you know, we want quality health care. You know, we're worried about the fact that there's a thing you say that I love. You say, you know what, I want you to be able to wake up and live your entire life and spend all your money in Mount Juliet. And I feel the same way about our needs, our healthcare needs. I want someone to wake up and be able to go to the primary care physician, to get their infusion if they need it, to get their kids pediatric care if they need it, all in Wilson County. And a lot of people share that same goal.
1: Yeah, we collect the same sales tax for our public schools, whether you spend your money in Lebanon, Watertown, or Mount Juliet. So, you know, the more you can shop at home, that definitely is beneficial to all of us. And maybe real quick before we take a break or go to a break, Wilson County's growth has, and I'm assuming back up to that last question, some of those needs are not unique to the 57th District. Those are kind of across all of Tennessee, really, aren't they? And maybe even other places.
3: Absolutely, across the state. You know,
1: Wilson County's growth has placed increasing demands on the roads, schools, health care, utilities, public services, you name it. What responsibility does the state have, in your mind, in helping local communities manage that growth, and who should pay for the needed improvements?
3: The first responsibility we have is to advocate as state representatives for our districts. Wilson County has 100,000 more people coming within the next 20 years. We've got to be prepared, and we've got to be aggressive about managing this growth. Home rule is up for repeal. If home rule is repealed, the only way that will work is if we have representatives in the state house who are willing to tax corporations. Now, I want to be clear, I am pro-business, but I want to make sure corporations are paying their fair share, because if they don't, we're looking at a situation where the counties have to raise property taxes, and we don't want that. So our responsibility is advocacy and creative solutions.
1: You know, most of the businesses that I've run into are over many years. They want to pay their fair share.
3: Absolutely.
1: They may not want to pay somebody else's share on top of their own share.
3: Exactly.
1: But generally speaking, at least in my world, I think they want to pay their fair share.
3: Absolutely.
1: I think there probably could be some consistency in that. Let them plan, know what's coming down the road. You mentioned some challenges that we face, whether that's getting to work on time or roads. And we'll talk maybe just a little bit more, some creative ideas on how to pay for that. We're going to take a break real quick, and when we come back, we'll get to that. That be okay?
3: Sounds great.
1: All right, we're going to take a quick commercial break. Please join us.
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5: Good morning. Trying to move a little bit better getting out of Wilson County this morning. It got clogged up earlier with a couple of wrecks coming down I-40 there in Lebanon. As traffic's really heavy now through Mount Juliet, especially westbound I-40, pushing through Hermitage, still slow go. Westbound Vietnam Vets, as we check it out live here from Gallatin Pike all the way up to Conference Drive, going westbound on Vietnam Vets, is just crawling along. If you're having transmission problems of any kind, let them check it out at AMCO Transmissions in Lebanon. I'm Commander Chuck, your on-time traffic.
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1: Good morning. Welcome back. Thanks for sticking with us. We're here this morning with Matt Birchfield, who is running on the Democratic ticket for Tennessee House District 57. Matt, we're glad you're here. Can we just pick up right where we left off right before the break, if that's okay?
3: That sounds good.
1: You know, clearly there's been things going on with the current administration. They all have them. But what would you do differently from the current representation? And can you identify an area or two where you believe the legislature has taken a positive step?
3: Sure. I'll do it in reverse. I'll start with the positive step. I think we have done a good job of attracting businesses. I think, and attracting a diverse group of businesses, and that's good because that keeps not only our current population employed, but our younger population that's graduating. That keeps them interested in staying in Tennessee. Now, what I do differently, first it's how we work with those corporations, those companies coming in. We can't just give blank checks. We have to have real standards. Real standards if we give companies sometimes hundreds of millions of dollars. And we have to ask them not just to invest in the city of Nashville proper. They've got to be able to invest in the infrastructure of the surrounding counties that are supplying workers. I meet so many people who go and work in downtown Nashville, and they say, I don't have a good way to get there. I sit in an hour, 45 minutes to an hour of traffic to get somewhere that should take 25 minutes. And if we said, okay, all right, you want to come here, we're going to give you this money, but here's the deal. You're going to invest in our infrastructure. You're going to invest in something like light rail that we're going to build down the line. All of a sudden, it becomes a partnership. There are some other tactical things that I would definitely do differently. Vouchers are an issue that we're seeing bipartisan support for basically ending the voucher program. Because people are recognizing that every dollar we take away from public schools is a hindrance. Like, every dollar we invest in a public school returns 10 down the line. And for reference, we put $264 million in the last budget into the private school voucher program. That means it's going to cost us $2.6 billion down the line. I know public schools aren't perfect, but taking away money is not the answer.
1: You mentioned with transportation and stuff, and I don't really know exactly how far along. I think they, maybe in the previous legislature, they cleared the way for at least a conversation and in looking into choice lanes. What do you, good or bad, what do you think about that in certain circumstances?
3: Choice lanes by themselves won't solve the problem. People have to remember it's going to take at least a decade, if not longer, to get those built. And our roads are getting crowded more and more every year. I mean, by 2045, Tennessee is saying it's going to be double the amount of cars we have on the roads right now. We've got to have alternative solutions with that. We've got to be creative. We've got to look at things like light rail. We've got to look at things like expanding the WeGo Star, which actually the counties are doing a great job of right now, and they're doing work on. I got to give them a lot of credit. Your county governments, your city governments are doing the hard work, and it's time for the state to support them.
1: I had some friends ask me the other day about the Music City Star, the WeGo Star. People using that, and I said, well, I'll tell you what. I think it's directly tied to the price of gas, because when gas gets up to about $3.75 or so, that parking lot's nearly full.
3: Yeah.
1: When it gets down to, the $2.90s, not so much so, but I think we've barely scratched the surface on the opportunities for the WeGo Star.
3: Absolutely.
1: That is one thing that's unique, and maybe someday we'll have a tunnel that goes from the Lebanon Square all the way through Mount Jewett, all the way downtown. How would that be?
3: I mean, yeah,
1: What's one assumption that you think conservative voters may make about you because you're a Democrat that you would like the opportunity to kind of clarify?
3: Sure. I mean, it's the what you find is there's not one as much as there's an assumption that I think is portrayed, whether it's in the media or just like the way we've become so polarized. It's a group of assumptions. I mean, I was talking to my younger son about this. He said, you know, it's kind of, you're kind of an odd duck candidate. I'm like, what do you mean? He's like, well, you're pro Second Amendment. I'm like, yeah. He's like, you're pro police. I'm like, yeah. Like, you know, family of law enforcement. I believe the Mount Juliet police is great. He's like, but you're for this. I'm like, yeah. I mean, that's the way it should be. We should, you know, we should approach every issue as individuals, vote our conscience, try to work together. I mean, I've voted for Republicans in the past. You know, you mentioned Butch Baker. Butch Baker's a great friend. I mean, you know, so I think the assumption is that I'm going to get in and vote in a way that wouldn't be best for the county or that would be best for the Democratic Party. No, I'm getting in there to represent District 57, Wilson County, the people, all people, because I know when I'm getting on the interstate, there's not a lane for Democrats. There's not a lane for Republicans. We're all getting on the same roads.
1: That's well said.
3: We're all going, and we're all facing the same challenges at the grocery store. So I want to serve everybody.
1: What, I guess maybe somebody's probably already asked you, but what would be the first two or three things that would be your priority if you were to win the election?
3: Yeah, I think starting the process of rolling back the vouchers. I mean, honestly, yeah, we can't stop them day one, but we can start the process. We've got to get that money. And then also, you know, looking at where we need to reform education so that people feel comfortable in their public schools. I think really hitting that transportation backlog. I mean, what is it? It's, depending on who you ask, it's between $38 and $55 billion in transportation backlog. Really aggressively and creatively solving that. I think those would be top two priorities going in, because I think those things start to help with the affordability crisis that we're facing.
1: You know, I think the creativity, I think that's, you know, I think everybody would say, yeah, let's come up with something that we haven't thought of before. But at the end of the day, it really is the money.
3: Yeah.
1: You know, and they're basically in a maintain. I know that there's now maybe a tax that you pay on car tires is going to go.
3: Yeah.
1: Dedicated funding. Do you think there's a move to reconsider bonding road projects?
3: Well, I think everything's on the table right now. I mean, because you mentioned that. You mentioned choice lanes. I don't think those are bad things of themselves. I think the problem is that we are just looking at yesterday's solutions for today and tomorrow's problems. So, you know, absolutely. I mean, there are different avenues we can take with those, but I think, all in all, we've got to be creative, and we've got to be open to, all right, got to be open to repealing the home rule possibly, and we've got to be open to private acts that will create impact fees.
1: How many cities are under home rule in Tennessee right now? If you had to guess.
3: Oh, it's exactly 14.
1: 14.
3: Yes.
1: Probably not too many of them, the size of Mount Juliet.
3: No, Chattanooga, Knoxville are home rule, but they're larger, and it's a completely different situation. Yep. As far as property tax goes.
1: What do you think about the airport being renamed? Not Republican or Democrat, but how about that?
3: I think it's great.
1: I do too.
3: I think it's finally something we can agree on. And you know, she was a kind person. You know, she, you know, her literacy program was huge for children. Yeah, I think it's a win-win. I think it's an obvious yes.
1: The Imagination Library, you know, that's been going on in Wilson County probably for close to 20 years. And, you know, last night we lost Phil Ponder. Yeah. Many people know Phil Ponder. I think he was 92 or 93 years old and passed away yesterday. And I know this is quite a stretch, but between Dolly Parton and Phil Ponder, I don't know if anybody else can hold a candle to those two folks.
3: Yeah.
1: Incredible folks, and both had business to take care of in Wilson County, so we were lucky to have them while we did. So why don't you take a minute and help wrap this up?
3: Sure.
1: The election's coming up, early voting, you can touch on that, and the locations for early voting. But people are on the fence one way or the other. Let's share why they should vote for you, what they can expect if they vote you into office.
3: Absolutely. Well, early voting does start October 14th, so it's coming up. If you go to WilsonCountyVotes.com, I believe, is look up Wilson County Election Commission. It's one of the finest election commissions in the state, maybe in the country. That's not an exaggeration. They do an amazing job. You'll find all your location information. As far as why you should vote for me, look, we've been trying to get a public forum going with Susan, and I like Susan. We've requested a public forum where people can ask questions, can have a chance to, you know, have their views heard by the candidates and contrast the candidates, and she just hasn't responded to us. So instead, we've been going door to door, and we've been working. I mean, you've seen me. I'm in every event I can be. In Mount Juliet, in Wilson County, you'll see me there, and you'll see me listening to people. And that's what I think I bring. I mean, this is a grassroots campaign. If you look at my top 20 donors, it's people. You know, if you contrast that with her, it's corporations. And I say that not to attack. I say that because it shows our different interests. My interest is serving the people of Wilson County, regardless of political affiliation. And that's my goal. I think we've got into a mindset where politics is a career that people stay in for decades, and I think we've got to stop that because people are losing sight of the service aspect. And that's what I want to do. I want to get in, I want to serve everyone I can, and I want to make a difference.
1: You got a friend here with you this morning. Can you introduce him for us real quick, my friend, as well as yours, Steve?
3: Sure. Steve Caballero. I always mispronounce his last name. He has been just very welcoming. I am, for context, I've never been involved in politics before. This is my first time. And he has been a wonderful advisor and friend and made me feel welcome, most importantly. And, you know, this was a race where people, when we started, people said, hey, you know, there's no chance of winning. But now we've made so much noise that it's close and we're, you know, we feel like we've got it. So.
1: Steve, you want to say a couple of words about Matt?
8: I would love to do that. I've met a lot of candidates over the last few years, and the thing I like about Matt is he's pure. Pure and clear are the words that come to mind when I think of how he talks, what he means, how he feels, and what you see is what you get.
1: Well, the election's coming up. You've got a website, I'm assuming, where people that maybe, I think I'll go look at it. Check this out a little bit.
3: Yes.
1: Your website?
3: It's mattforwilsoncounty.com, and just spell out F-O-R, and you'll find me. Honestly, if you Google Matt Birchfield or put mattbirchfield.com, it should take you directly there. And there you'll find my email. I answer that directly. You'll find my phone number. I answer that directly as well. And like, really, it does help when people reach out, because sometimes people ask questions about things I haven't thought about, and then I can research it and advocate.
1: You know, one of the basic things that people would expect is access, and it's very easy to get in touch with you. Keep running into you all over the place. So thank you for pounding the pavement, giving people a choice, sharing a message. So with that, we're going to call it a day. I'm glad everybody was with us. Thanks again, Busy Bee Plumbing, Heating, and Air Conditioning. And happy birthday, WANT, 33 years today.
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10: Access Tennessee News. I'm Caitlin Jones. After a day of last-minute court appeals and uncertainty, as of late last night, Krista Pike's lawyers say she is being treated at a hospital following what appears to be a botched lethal injection. Pike's lawyer said she was given two injections but remained alive and breathing. Pike was scheduled for execution yesterday morning, but it was blocked by the 6th U.S. Circuit Court of Appeals shortly beforehand. Prison officials were cleared to begin the process around 6 p.m. when the U.S. Supreme Court overturned the stay of execution. Pike was convicted of the brutal murder of 19-year-old Colleen Slemmer in 1995. In Hamilton County, a student has been arrested following the discovery of an AR-15 in their vehicle on campus. A Tyner Middle High Academy student was taken into custody after Hamilton County deputies said they found a loaded gun in the teen's car on campus Wednesday morning. The search followed a call from a concerned parent. The 17-year-old was arrested a short time later and charged with possession of a firearm on school property. More news in 30 seconds.
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0: We'll have sunny and hot conditions for today. High temperatures in the lower 90s. Partly cloudy and muggy for tonight. Lows around 70. Partly cloudy with a chance of showers and thunderstorms for our Friday. Highs remaining around 90. 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They know auctions. With your severe view forecast, I'm Drew Richards.
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5: Good morning. We still got heavy traffic in a couple of spots. It's been really slow trying to get through Hendersonville through Sumner County. This morning coming inbound on Vietnam Vets passing Gallatin Pike. They moved the two-car wreck over to the side here on 40 eastbound at Charlotte Ave, right here through the heart of downtown. We got a little bit of rubbernecking taking place as they drive past this accident. There's really not much to see. Hey, STR Towing and Recovery says, hey, call them 24-7 no matter what county you're in. I'm Commander Chuck with your on-time traffic.
4: 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Our next update on traffic comes to you at 8:15. 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
4: 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Farm Bureau Expo, a proud sponsor of Comedy Spotlight on Real Country.

I think I'm going to talk to you three right here. There's one guy here, he hasn't been smiling at me all night. Did I used to date you?

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Comedy Spotlight in the spotlight today. Yes, Casey Jones on Roll Country. Hey, coming up, we've got the Family Minute and your forecast. Another beautiful day in our neighborhood. Much needed rain in the forecast as we get into Friday and the weekend. Want to remind you, coming up at 9:05 this morning, Lacey J. Dalton will be my guest. We love her. Can't wait to catch up with her. She's got a birthday, 80th birthday bash, coming up at 3rd and Lindsley on October 15th, and she will turn 80 on October 13th. We'll catch up with Lacey J. Dalton. That's coming up at 9:05 this morning on Rural Country.

0: forget today is your day. That's Shania Twain on Rural Country. 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Now with traffic, here's Chuck.
1: Good morning. We've still got heavy traffic in a couple of spots out here, especially trying to get through Hendersonville, Sumner County on Vietnam. That's coming westbound. And Gallatin Pike's just been really extra slow this morning. They've got this wreck to the side on 40 East at Charlotte Ave, right in the heart of downtown. It's still a little bit of rubbernecking going on as people drive by this crash. It's still building coming in from Wilson County, westbound I-40 through Hermitage. If you're having transmission problems with your car or truck, come to Amco Transmission today in Lebanon. I'm Commander Chuck with your on-time traffic.
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6: 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Titans countdown at 11, then Tennessee battles Baltimore. 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

0: Save Me. Coming up, we've got our final check of traffic. We'll take a look at your beautiful forecast. Susie James, I'll make sure that mic's on. Can I talk to you for just a minute? Grab that mic right there. We're gonna take a minute. I've got the family minute coming up here in just a moment. But want to say good morning to you. Happy 33rd anniversary. But it's been actually longer. Explain that to our friends.
1: It took nearly 5 years to get the license. So when you add that to the 38 years ago. Wow. Wow.
0: You said something on one of the posts on Facebook that you were out, you were driving around.
1: Yes.
0: That was, I had never heard that story.
1: Okay, I was by myself the night before we went on the air, and it could have been the night before. I mean, two nights before. I don't know. It's all kind of a blur.
0: It's all a blur.
1: But I just needed a minute by myself.
0: Right.
1: And I drove out to Four Mile Hill. That's what we call it, where All About Holidays is.
0: Exactly.
1: Yes.
0: I knew exactly.
1: Surefire Fireworks, All About Holidays. Everybody that's new to the community may not call it that.
0: Yeah.
1: And I stopped, and I'm pretty sure I turned around in their parking lot. I didn't know them at the time. And I just looked back down over the hill, and I could see the tower blinking.
0: What was that moment like? I got goosebumps just you saying it out loud.
1: I don't really know that I was teary-eyed, but I was emotional. It was partly exhaustion, scared, you know, really ignorant of what was about to happen. But, yeah, that was the final step. Not the tower life, actually, getting the transmitter hooked up was the final step. But I just thought, I don't know what's coming, but whatever it is, I'll deal with it. We will deal with it. I will find good people, and I had found good people.
0: Well, and the thing is you had a D.C. lawyer, and you had people that you met with. I mean, these are big-time folks that deal in this kind of thing.
1: Yes.
0: And I remember you talking about, here I was, and you had a great cheerleader in Mr. Bill Berry.
1: Yes.
0: But that's a big task, and well done, my friend.
1: My attorney from, there were other applicants for this license, and my attorney for the FCC came from D.C., came here and took a deposition here. Yeah, I remember what I wore,
0: I
1: where I was.

0: There was not a radio station in this.
1: Right.
0: I know there was some licenses and stuff like that, but to have 1993 and have 98.9 come on, but you brought the AM along as
1: right.
0: well, that's been in this community a long time. It's really made a difference, I think, in all of our lives, but for this community as well.
1: Well, radio in general, WCOR started in 1949.
0: Wow.
1: So we, taking nothing away from them, they were a vital part of this community
0: yeah.
1: for years. They really struggled through the 80s and then went silent somewhere around 1990.
0: Yeah. But congratulations.
1: Well, thank you.
0: It's always a cool day. I always enjoy celebrating it, talking about it, and of course feel blessed to be a little teeny bit of it too. So
1: huge part.
0: I love it.
1: Billy, he's been here from day one, and
0: yes.
1: we sort of call him the brains operations.
0: Yeah.
1: So we just had a little challenge, just I hold in my hand that he just fixed, and so thank you very much.
0: It's good. But
1: yeah,
0: thank you. I hope we can talk a little more about that throughout the morning.
1: Lots of people working together.
0: Heck yeah. Let's go ahead and get into the Family Minute. 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
0: 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Let's go ahead and see what's happening on the roadways. Want to thank Bates Ford, that regular oil change, $39.95, up to 5 quarts of oil, tax and disposal. 1780 Franklin Road, now with traffic. Here's Chuck.
4: Good morning. The police are still out here working with a couple of minor accidents. It hadn't been too terribly bad this morning trying to get them through the Antioch area, but there's still some volume there right now on 24 West passing Bell Road as you head all the way up to Harding Place. It's still slow. 65 southbound here at Trinity Lane. There's still some volume trying to get out of Wilson County right now, but it's moving westbound I-40, leaving Mount Julia, headed into Hermitage. Hey, STR Towing and Recovery says call them if you need their help. I'm Commander Chuck with your on-time traffic.
5: Over 64 acres of land in Mount Juliet will sell in four tracks Saturday morning at 10 in an absolute auction from A.G. & Johnson Realty and Auction. Located at Zero Cooks Road, the land will sell in tracks ranging from 15 and 3 quarters to nearly 16 and a half acres. Each track has utility water, has been septic approved, and will make great building sites with large open areas, a serene environment, and mature trees. 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
4: We'll have sunny and hot conditions for today. High temperatures in the lower 90s. Partly cloudy and muggy for tonight. Lows around 70. Partly cloudy with a chance of showers and thunderstorms for our Friday. Highs remaining around 90. 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With your Severe View forecast, I'm Drew Richards.
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0: Former number one for Emerson Drive is called Moments. 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The Daily Market Report is coming up.
1: When it was all that I could do,

the perfect country and western song. I wrote him back a letter and I told him it was not the perfect country and western song because he hadn't said anything at all about mama, her trains, her trucks, her prison, her getting drunk. Well, he sat down and wrote another verse to the song and he sent it to me, and after reading it, I realized that my friend had written the perfect country and western song, and I felt obliged to include it on this album. The last verse goes like this here. But I was drunk the day my mom got out of prison.

0: country news and weather coming up at the top of the hour. Right now it's time for the Daily Market Report, and John Langford is in his BNI meeting on Thursday, so we appreciate him stepping out to talk to us this morning. John, good morning. How's the meeting going?
1: It's going good, but I got called out on my way out. The president of the group said, John, you don't want to hear me speak? I said, as much as I'd love to. Okay, hear me speak.
0: That's it. I want to hear you speak every morning here on the morning show. So thank you for that. What's happening today?
1: Well, rising treasury yields, they're holding back the market. And yesterday, the Dow Jones was down 443 points and closed at 50,906. The S&P was only down slightly, down 19 points at 7,651. Meanwhile, the NASDAQ was up 63 points. It closed at 26,861. And West Texas crude, it was at $90.46 a barrel. That's up about 1.2% from the previous day. Gold is up 0.2%. It closed at $4,189 an ounce. And 10-year treasury yield, they're roughly 5.34% this morning, hitting its highest level since 2002. And that's kind of what's weighing on the market right now. However, in other news, Micron, which is one of the best performing stocks the past year, it reported $32 billion in customer commitments and better than expected revenue forecast for the year. And that's pushing this morning so far in the early market hours. All the markets are up slightly to start the day.
0: Wow, that's a big investment for sure. John, thank you so much. Have a great rest of your day. We appreciate you.
1: All right, you do. Thanks.
0: There you go. That's John Langford, everybody. 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

0: Willie Nelson on Real Country Midnight Rider. Coming up, we've got more of your favorites. News and weather coming up here in just a moment. Weather-wise, a beautiful day today. We're celebrating our 33rd anniversary here at the radio station, and the weather is so perfect for that celebration. We're going to be heading out tonight to National Night Out at Don Fox Park. We'll talk more about that coming up. Also, coming up just after 9 o'clock, we are super excited to welcome back to the morning show. She'll be celebrating her 80th birthday, Lacey J. Dalton. Her birthday is on the 13th. She's got a big celebration for her birthday coming up on October 15th. That interview is coming up on Real Country.
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2: Access Tennessee News, I'm Caitlin Jones. In Elizabethton, a former utility district manager has been indicted by the Tennessee's Comptroller's Office after prosecutors say he processed more than $98,000 in benefits for himself while serving. Royce Gentry was indicted after an investigation by the Comptroller's Office and the TBI revealed that he processed payroll payments and employer-paid benefits to himself while managing the Siam Utility District. After a day of last-minute court appeals and uncertainty, as of late last night, Krista Pike's lawyers say she is being treated at a hospital following what appears to be a botched lethal injection. Pike's lawyer said she was given two injections but remained alive and breathing. Pike was scheduled for execution yesterday morning, but it was blocked by the 6th U.S. Circuit Court of Appeals shortly beforehand. Prison officials were cleared to begin the process around 6 p.m. when the U.S. Supreme Court overturned the stay of execution. Pike was convicted of the brutal murder of 19-year-old Colleen Slemmer in 1995. More news in 30 seconds.
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6: We'll have sunny and hot conditions for today. High temperatures in the lower 90s. Partly cloudy and muggy for tonight. Lows around 70. Partly cloudy with a chance of showers and thunderstorms for our Friday. Highs remaining around 90. 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With your Severe View forecast, I'm Drew Richards.
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0: Today's stars and the legends, Real Country, Taking It Easy. And, of course, the song earned a BMI Million Airplay Award for achieving over 1 million broadcast performances. We've just added another one to the mix. And celebrating 45th anniversary of the song, and I can say I have played it for 40 of the 45. Let's go to the telephone right now and say good morning to Lacey J. Dalton. How are you this morning?
1: Good morning, MJ. I'm at the top of the head and floor. It's the most, I live way up in the mountains above Reno, Nevada, up near the old town of Virginia City, the old gold rush town. And it is a perfect day out here. There isn't a single cloud in the sky. The weather is just early fall, crisp. Beautiful. Everything is still green, but it is just a perfect day, and it's a wonderful day to talk to you. Thanks for having me on your show.
0: Oh my gosh, I love it. And I do want to talk before, we've got lots to talk about, but Taking It Easy, I had mentioned before going on with you, I have played it 40 of the 45 years of that song, but what a great song. Your voice to me has such a calming feel to it. I love the tone of your voice. Talk about the song Taking It Easy and what it means.
1: Well, you reminded me. I forgot that it was a Million Airplay song. I didn't remember till this very moment. It's always been a song that people just love. It was not my idea. I was a co-writer on it, but my friend Mark Sherrill and I wrote a lot of things together in the very early part of my career. And Mark Sherrill was the nephew of the great Billy Sherrill, who was my producer, but who also produced George Jones and Tammy Wynette and Ray Charles just about to the end of his life. A fabulous man and a fabulous producer and a very loving person. Yeah, I always thought that Billy loved me, I think, more than I love myself. Yeah. And he made me have confidence. Here I am, this hillbilly from Western Pennsylvania, coming to Nashville. I had no idea that I would end up in Nashville with a record career with probably one of the greatest producers who's ever lived. Great because he was a spiritual person, and he was a really loving person. But he did not suffer fools lightly. He was really bright and very witty and very funny. But I'll never forget. Mark, his nephew, and I were in Mark's boat out on Lake Henderson in Nashville. And Mark's whole thing, I don't know if he's ever, I haven't talked to him in a long time, but his dream was to have sell worms and fishing lures and have a boat rental place. And I think he wanted to do it in Key West, and I hope he got to do it. But he was sitting out there, and I think we were having a beer. And he said, I got this thing. You got to hear this thing. And he goes, I want to go where the warm winds blow me. And I went, oh, I love it. I love it. Let's write it. So we sat in that rowboat and wrote most of the song.
0: Oh, what a great story. And that's exactly.
1: absolutely true. But there's a little bit more to it. We took it in to show. We were so proud of it. We, took the boat to shore and got in the Jeep and went right into Billy Sherrill's office and said, you gotta hear this, and he went, ah, this is great. He said, I wanna write on it with you. And I was glad he did, because I'll never forget the line he wrote, every time I look into your emerald eyes, I just wanna take you far away. That was Billy's line, and that's the kind of stuff when you were writing with him that you were just so appreciative of his talent. And we wrote a lot of songs together. We just had the best time. It was the best time of my career, was that time. And then now the independent part of my career. I've been an independent artist for 25 years, 26, I think, now. And this is my favorite part of all, being independent, because I think a lot of us, when we are musicians, when we're called to be musicians, and it's really a calling, I think that we're not looking to be big stars, a lot of us. That's not why we do it. We come because we love the music, and we have something that Spirit wants to say through us. Yes. And we honor that. When you're independent, there are no guardrails. You can say anything you want in a song to your audience, And a lot of times those are spiritual messages. They're not necessarily religious, but they're... I just finished a song with Bobby Tomberlin, who's a great songwriter in Nashville, and we wrote a song about an old songwriter talking to a young songwriter. And the old guy says, "Ah, yeah, you know, you're new in town, and, you know, we're here, and we write about our exes down in Texas, and we write about us." But the hook line of the song is, "But it's God gives us the good ones, boys. Write them down."
0: That's awesome. That is, and we have had Bobby on the show. I love that you two are writing together, and you keep. That's what I love about the independent artist and the songwriter is you are able to say what you want to say. You are in control of that. So thank you for that. Before we talk about your birthday bash, I have to talk about. You know, I'm an animal lover. I have to talk about your passion, the wild horses. And the Let 'Em Run Foundation. I love that this is your passion and this is your heart.
1: You know, it's amazing. Do you know that 88% of the voters in this country who were polled, 88% of them believed in the preservation and protection of wild horses? And so back in, I think it was in 1999, we got our charter, and it was about in 2004 when we got our 501c3 charitable denomination so that we could actually make money for the horses and receive donations for the horses in the Let 'Em Run Foundation. And we our focus for the longest time was to help the little guy, you know, the mom and pop person doing these horse rescues. And there are a lot of them. And most of the horses that get adopted, rehomed, and rehabilitated, when they come off the range and need to be need to find homes, that work is done by the mom and pop groups, little tiny groups that might get several hundred or even several thousand horses down the road a year, many more oftentimes than the great big groups that you know that get all the attention. Those groups have to spend a lot of money trying to change laws. They have to have lobbyists and lawyers, and they have to spend their money that way. We wanted to make sure that the little guy who didn't have time to do a lot of fundraising would be supported. And that was the original thing with Let 'Em Run. But now we have a different dream. It's a little bit bigger dream. We are dreaming of a National Wild Horse and Burro Reserve somewhere near Yellowstone Park.
0: Oh, wow.
1: That is eco-tourist friendly, not a little place, like 500 to 750,000 acres. And we are, I've written to President Trump, I've written to Doug Burgum, I've written to BLM, I've written to the state of Wyoming, and not had much response from them with this idea. I just think they never really got to see the letter. And I think what's happening, what we're going to do now is a petition, and we're going to ask all of the horse groups that are interested in seeing a National Wild Horse and Burro Reserve that is eco-tourist friendly near Yellowstone Park, which gets 4.5 million visitors a year. I think the slightest feasibility study would show that people would stay two or three days longer to have a trail ride or a nature walk or a jeep safari, a photo safari, out to interact with the wild horses and burros in a non-invasive way, just like they do with the grizzly bears and buffalo in the park. And I really think this idea has legs. It was first presented to me by the man who owns Music Branch Montana out in Livingston, Montana, which is a country music venue that was founded by a Canadian inventor by the name of Frank Smith. Frank is amazing. He's in his late 80s, I think, now. But he designs huge mining machines as big as houses that he sends all over the world. He's got all these patents all over his walls at the Music Ranch, where I've played many, many concerts. And he said to me, Livingston is not far from the park, maybe 50, 60 miles from one of the entrances to Yellowstone. And he said, you know, I don't see why we couldn't have something near the park, you know, to preserve and protect these iconic animals forever and ever, for our grandchildren, forever and ever. And so I'm taking his message and my long-time dream. I almost got this done in Nevada. We almost had a wild horse sanctuary in partnership with the Bureau of Land Management about 30 years ago. But it was on the, it was tacked onto a bill, I think, for Afghanistan, and it got, it was of course pork.
2: Yeah.
1: It got cut righteously so from the war bill. But we almost had it, we almost had that done. And I think it's very possible to do this. We just have to find the proper stakeholders and interested people. And I'm thinking, you know, is there any limit on the Western Heritage thing that you could create there? You'd have to have a hay ranch because it snows in the winter. Mm. It's a seasonal thing. It's only May to September in that country.
2: Wow.
1: So you have to have a working hay ranch. Well, why not have a working dude ranch? Why not have the Wild Horse Museum and Interpretive Center and the BLM National Bureau of Land Management National Training and Adoption Center? Why not once a year have a great big adoption and rodeo and sale of the wild horses and have major talent come in? And, you know, people like Garth Brooks would be so wonderful to preserve and protect these horses for our children and our grandchildren forever. That is the new goal. We're still doing our old goal of helping the mom and pop groups.
2: Right.
1: Our new goal is a little bit bigger vision.
2: Hey, I have faith in you, Lacey J. Dalton. And somebody's got a birthday coming up on October 13th, and there's going to be a big celebration coming up on October 15th. I laughed when Scott sent me the information, and you said, I'm calling it Not Dead Yet Birthday Bash.
1: Yeah, we even have Not Dead Yet t-shirts.
2: Oh, that's so good. That's so good. Let's talk about the birthday celebration. Lacey J. Dalton to celebrate 80th birthday with acoustic evening, which is going to be very special.
1: Oh, we have. It's going to be at 3rd and Lindsley in Nashville. And it was my publicist's idea. He said, why don't we do, you're turning 80, why don't we make a big deal out of it, and why don't we do a benefit for your Let 'Em Run Foundation for the wild horses? You can get the word out, and we can make some money. And we've already had some really fabulous matching funds for donations. We're really so looking forward to this. And we have Devin O'Day, the great radio personality and horse advocate herself, will be our host. And we're going to have, I'll start with the ladies. We're going to have Terry Gibbs. Yes, I love Terry's voice, and it is just as good as it was, you know, 30, 40 years ago. She is the one who had, somebody's knocking, should I let him in? Do you remember that?
2: Yes, I do. We play it. We love Terry Gibbs.
1: It doesn't get old, that song.
2: No,
1: it's so fabulous. And then we're having Mackenzie Phipps, who was on The Voice, who's a young, just starting out, young woman, lovely lady. And we are having Michelle Wright, a Canadian artist, who, and I guess she probably has dual citizenship because she lives here now. She's a fabulous, fabulous singer and a wonderful person. And we have my cousin David Frizzell is going to be there. I always call him my cousin. David Frizzell, you know, is country music royalty.
2: Oh, yeah.
1: He is the younger brother of Lefty Frizzell. And when I traveled with Merle quite a bit, and Merle's favorite ever artist, the person who he really created his style from having listened to David Frizzell's elder brother, Lefty. And he was a total fan of Lefty Frizzell and loved David. And David and I got to go up to Merle's house and record a couple of times. And it's just been, you know, I feel so close to David, I feel like he's family. And then we have probably the most anointed voice, in my opinion, in country music. Jimmy Fortune will be there. Jimmy, as you know, used to be the lead singer for the Statler Brothers. And his voice, I swear, he's like Aretha Franklin.
2: You can just feel
1: the Holy Spirit when they sing. And I was on a cruise with Jimmy on the country cruise, and he did a version of Wildfire, which is a Michael Martin Murphy song about a horse and a girl. And it was like watching a movie. It was so powerful. I mean, the whole audience just was stunned by the magnificence of the performance and the spirit that comes through Jimmy Fortune every time he opens his mouth. Incredible voice. So I'm really excited about the guests who are going to be there. I'm so looking forward to seeing all. I'm like the weird cousin from the West Coast. Don't get to see my family, my music family in Nashville very often. I only get out there about once every couple years. And so every time I come, it's kind of like a family reunion, and I'm really looking forward to seeing everybody.
2: It's going to be a lot of fun. It's coming up on October 15th at 3rd and Lindsley, as you mentioned, and it will benefit Let 'Em Run Foundation. Lacey J. Dalton, thank you so much for your time today. Happy early birthday. We will be celebrating your birthday here on the radio on October 15th. I can guarantee it.
1: MJ, I so wish you could come over. If fate has it, well, please come and be our guest at the Not Dead Yet celebration and benefit for the Let 'Em Run Foundation for the Wild Horses. If you have a wild hare, let us know.
2: Well, I appreciate you so very much. Lacey J. Dalton, you are just a treasure. Appreciate you so very much. We're going to take a break. Brainiac Minute right now on Rural Country.
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4: Excluding Alaska and Louisiana, which uses a different term, what U.S. state is divided into the fewest counties? Delaware. Just three. Newcastle is in the north, Kent is in the center of the state, and Sussex is to the south. By total land area, it only trails Rhode Island for the smallest, but there are five states with fewer people. Wyoming has the fewest in the country, followed by Vermont, Alaska, and North and South Dakota. But where Delaware does come in first, it was the first of the 13 colonies to ratify the U.S. Constitution, and the first to officially become a U.S. state. I got curious. If you ever want to drive there from our hometown of Lebanon, hope you got a comfortable ride. It's 733 miles, or around 12 hours. The weather is finally cooling off, and it's starting to feel like fall. That means Halloween is right around the corner. October 24th, I'm hosting Halloween Trivia at the Capitol Theater right here in Lebanon, starting at 6 o'clock. This game will put you in the mood for all of your spooky fun for the holiday. And if that doesn't quite do it, stick around after trivia to watch Nightmare on Elm Street. Tickets are available now at CapitolTheaterTN.com. That's CapitolTheaterTN.com.
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2: All right, coming up, we'll check out your forecast. We were only supposed to get 10 minutes with Lacey J. Dalton, and when someone is turning 80, and it's great as Lacey J. Dalton wants a little extra time. We love giving it to her. How special is that? 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We've got some stuff to get to right now. Let's give a big thank you to Randy's Heat and Air. 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

a winner that was drawn yesterday. We want to say congratulations to Melanie Downey. Melanie lives in Somersville, Kentucky. So thanks, Melanie. We appreciate you entering. You are our winner. We'll be contacting you real soon. So there you go. Had a winner from Kentucky. I love that. All right, let's get into our second clue of the week for Opry Brain Teaser. This artist received the CMA Triple Play Award 7 times, BNI Songwriter of the Year twice, and earned the ACM Songwriter of the Decade honor in 2019. All right, our third and final clue is coming up tomorrow for your chance to win from Real Country and the Grand Ole Opry.

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4: We'll have sunny and hot conditions for today. High temperatures in the lower 90s. Partly cloudy and muggy for tonight. Lows around 70. Partly cloudy with a chance of showers and thunderstorms for our Friday. Highs remaining around 90. 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With your severe view forecast, I'm Drew Richards.
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Ella Langley on Real Country. Don't you love that one? Love and Life Again. And coming up, we've got the Birthday Club. Are you celebrating a birthday? 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Click on the Birthday Club. You can enter that way as well. If you missed it, we did announce our winner for the quarterly giveaway for the Opry. And I have left a message and also emailed Melanie Downey. Melanie Downey is from Somerville, Kentucky. So thanks for entering. We appreciate that. I talk about that because the website, there's a couple of ways. They're going to reset that link for the Opry giveaway. So don't enter right now, but I'll let you know when they get that reset. We'll start another quarter. But you can also enter the birthdays through that. And there's a little segment there where you can put a little short little message, and I'll be sure to read that on air, too. That's always a lot of fun. Birthday Club is coming up next on Real Country.

0: Today's stars and the legends, Rio Country, Otis Cone, and Gonna Wake Up Dancing. Eric Church is on the way. Get ready for that. And, of course, we've got news and weather at the top of the hour. Right now it's time for the Birthday Club. Let's get to it. How did it get to be Thursday already? It's flying by. Thursday, October 1st, WANT 33 today. How cool is that? We're all excited and celebrating. We appreciate you, our listeners and sponsors. When you choose Real Country, that means a lot to us. So thank you so very much. It is October 1st, 275th day of 2026, 90 days left until the end of the year. Happy birthday to singer-songwriter Kelly Willis. She is 57 today. Singer-songwriter Ross Cooperman is 44 today. Happy birthday to comedian Beck Bennett, who is 42. Happy birthday to actor Sherry Somm, who is 52 today. I want to say happy birthday to actress Julie Andrews, who is 91 today. Happy birthday to her. All right, now let's take a look at our local folks in the Birthday Club, see who's celebrating a birthday today on this October 1st. And we have happy birthday to Ron Ford. Kent Bailey is celebrating today, also Rob Lauder. Scott Adkins, happy birthday. Sports writer Andy Reid is celebrating today. Haywood Berry, happy birthday to you. Also Dave Gibson is celebrating a birthday today. And Martha Buford, happy birthday to you. And if you're celebrating whatever the occasion, we hope it's a great one from all of us at Real Country.
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2: Over 64 acres of land in Mount Juliet will sell in four tracks Saturday morning at 10 in an absolute auction from A.G. and Johnson Realty and Auction. 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
4: Making news this hour from Town Hall, I'm Rich Thomason. Convicted killer Krista Pike remains hospitalized following a failed execution in Tennessee. The Governor Bill Lee has ordered an investigation to figure out what went wrong.
5: Pike was slated to be the first woman executed in Tennessee in the last 200 years, but the Supreme Court ruled earlier Wednesday that her execution could proceed. According to media witnesses, authorities appeared to give Pike two doses of phenobarbital, and she was still awake and snoring more than 40 minutes after the last dose. At 8:53 p.m. local time, media witnesses were escorted out of the area. Pike was then taken to a hospital where she was receiving medical care. John Scott reported.
4: It was a close call after the co-pilot of a Tel Aviv-bound jetliner repeatedly stabbed the pilot. The plane went into a dive before passengers broke into the cockpit. They not only subdued the attacker, they helped the injured pilot get the plane back under control. It landed safely in Saudi Arabia. The attacker, to quote President Trump, was perhaps a terrorist or perhaps a whack job. The president says South Korean interests are committing more than $50 billion to an Alaska natural gas pipeline project.
6: The colossal package of investments we are announcing today is a major step toward securing our critical energy supply chain, ensuring American energy dominance, and making our partnership with South Korea and the entire Pacific region stronger than ever before.
4: That pipeline will deliver natural gas for export to Asian markets. A dangerous week-long flooding threat extends from the major Texas metros, Dallas, Austin, and San Antonio, north toward Chicago. On Wall Street this morning, stocks are in the red. The Dow is down about 246 points. The NASDAQ off 49. The S&P is down 18. More on these stories at townhall.com.
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8: We'll have sunny and hot conditions for today. High temperatures in the lower 90s. Partly cloudy and muggy for tonight. Lows around 70. Partly cloudy with a chance of showers and thunderstorms for our Friday. Highs remaining around 90. 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With your severe view forecast, I'm Drew Richards.
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0: 10 o'clock hour. Good morning to you. Howdy ho, neighbor. It's MJ and the Real Country Crew. We're live from the D.T. McCall's & Sons Studios in Lebanon, Tennessee. We are celebrating our anniversary today, 33rd anniversary here on WANT. Thank you to our listeners and friends and our clients, everybody that has taken this ride with us. We sure appreciate you. Hey, coming up later today, we're going to be at Don Fox Park. I think a bunch of us are going out there today for National Night Out. That is coming up today, 5 until 8 at Don Fox Park. We've got some goodies we're giving away. It's going to be a lot of fun. Come by and see us. We'd love to say hi. Coming up this hour, we've got Get Cooking with Paula Deen. Get ready for that. 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Local business spotlight today, Habitat Restore of Wilson County. We're loving getting to know them. We'll talk about them coming up. Right now it's time for the Daily Dose on Real Country.
1: Mitch Anthony here with today's Daily Dose. Linda Theraldson remembers the Christmas season many years ago when she and her husband had to spend the entire holiday in the hospital alone because their 9-month-old son fell ill. In years to follow, Linda's father passed away over Thanksgiving, and her brother was killed in a car accident just days before Christmas. You would think all these tragedies and mishaps would cause the Theraldsons to suffer dread every holiday season, but quite the opposite has happened. You see, over the years, since that first holiday alone, the Theraldsons have acquired a number of motels, 275 motels to be exact. And every one of those 275 motels offers free rooms to people visiting friends and loved ones in hospitals, nursing homes, and treatment centers on Thanksgiving and Christmas Eve. 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This is just another shining example of people proving that you can turn your scars into stars. This is Mitch Anthony reminding you once again that life is whatever you make it.
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4: 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The Wilson County Sheriff's Office Criminal Investigations Division is seeking the public's assistance with a theft that occurred on June 1st, 2026, in the Whippoorwill Road, Simmons Bluff Road area. A trailer containing a lawnmower, leaf blower, and weed eater was stolen between 4 a.m. and 2 p.m. The items stolen were described by the owner as one 2021 14-foot Big Tex trailer model, black in color, with a mesh gate. A spare tire was mounted on the passenger side, while on the driver's side was the equipment rack holding the leaf blower and weed eater. The Wilson County Sheriff's Office is offering a $500 reward for information leading to the arrest and successful prosecution of the persons responsible.
5: 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Callers will remain anonymous.
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0: Stella Lefty on Real Country. A couple weeks in a row, the number one song is called Boston. Coming up, we've got Eddie Rabbit, more of your favorite.
1: Tell me something good.
0: Oh, I got something good to tell you. 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
1: 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The Wilson County Sheriff's Office Criminal Investigations Division is seeking the public's assistance with a theft that occurred on June 1st, 2026, in the Whippoorwill Road, Simmons Bluff Road area. A trailer containing a lawnmower, leaf blower, and weed eater was stolen between 4 a.m. and 2 p.m. The items stolen were described by the owner as one 2021 14-foot Big Tex trailer model, black in color, with a mesh gate. A spare tire was mounted on the passenger side, while on the driver's side was the equipment rack holding the leaf blower and weed eater. The Wilson County Sheriff's Office is offering a $500 reward for information leading to the arrest and successful prosecution of the persons responsible.
2: This is Sheriff Robert Bryan. If you have information on this crime or any other crime, contact the Crime Stoppers line at 444-JAIL. Callers will remain anonymous.
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9: We'll have sunny and hot conditions for today. High temperatures in the lower 90s. Partly cloudy and muggy for tonight. Lows around 70. Partly cloudy with a chance of showers and thunderstorms for our Friday. Highs remaining around 90. 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With your severe view forecast, I'm Drew Richards.
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Lacey J. Dalton. I got her on my brain, I guess. That's Lainey Wilson along with John Mayer. Of course, we've been letting you know that John gets credit on that song because he's playing electric and acoustic guitar. It's called Phones, Keys, and Wallets. Coming up, we've got the Adopt-A-Pet program. Beautiful little calico to tell you about. Her name is Cowgirl. She's super sweet, a little shy at first. Needs to feel safe in her new home. So, you know, they've been through a lot. We never know what these sweet little pets have been through. We know that Cowgirl is super sweet. She's gentle and would make a great addition to any home. If you have a space for her, want to adopt a beautiful cat, Cowgirl is the one for you, for sure. She's on our Facebook page. If you get a chance, please give a like and a share. Stay tuned. The Adopt-A-Pet program is coming up thanks to BJ's Trailers.

0: Country, Ag, Cool Classics, newcomer Zach John King, Get to Drinking. Weather-wise, a beautiful day today. Lots of sunshine, warm temperatures. Friday, we've got rain moving in. It'll stick around through Sunday. Next week, it looks like our high in the upper 70s by Monday. So we'll keep an eye on that. Keep you weather aware right here on Rural Country. Let's get into the Adopt-A-Pet program. 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

Terry Gibbs on Real Country. Somebody's knocking. That does it for the morning show. Make sure you join us tonight. We'll be at Don Fox Park. It's the National Night Out. Law enforcement, all of our first responders. It's a big celebration and a get-to-know. I love getting to know the folks that take care of us here in this community, and they do a great job at that. We'll be out there starting at 5 o'clock tonight. We've got some goodies to give away. Love to say hi to you. So make sure you join us. We'll be at National Night Out starting at 5 o'clock. Be safe, be well, and make good choices. Remember to treat others the way you want to be treated. We'll see you in the morning.

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1: Access Tennessee News. I'm Caitlin Jones. In Elizabethton, a former utility district manager has been indicted by the Tennessee's Comptroller's Office after prosecutors say he processed more than $98,000 in benefits for himself while serving. Royce Gentry was indicted after an investigation by the Comptroller's Office and the TBI revealed that he processed payroll payments and employer paid benefits to himself while managing the Siam Utility District. After a day of last-minute court appeals and uncertainty, as of late last night, Krista Pike's lawyers say she is being treated at a hospital following what appears to be a botched lethal injection. Pike's lawyer said she was given two injections but remained alive and breathing. Pike was scheduled for execution yesterday morning, but it was blocked by the 6th U.S. Circuit Court of Appeals shortly beforehand. Prison officials were cleared to begin the process around 6 p.m. when the U.S. Supreme Court overturned the stay of execution. Pike was convicted of the brutal murder of 19-year-old Colleen Slemmer in 1995. More news in 30 seconds.
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0: Over 64 acres of land in Mount Juliet will sell in four tracks Saturday morning at 10 in an absolute auction from A.G. & Johnson Realty and Auction. Located at Zero Cooks Road, the land will sell in tracks ranging from 15 and 3 quarters to nearly 16 and a half acres. Each track has utility water, has been septic approved, and will make great building sites with large open areas, a serene environment, and mature trees. 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
3: We'll have sunny and hot conditions for today. High temperatures in the lower 90s. Partly cloudy and muggy for tonight. Lows around 70. Partly cloudy with a chance of showers and thunderstorms for our Friday. Highs remaining around 90. 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They know auctions. With your severe view forecast, I'm Drew Richards.
4: It's your kind of music on the sunny side. 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

0: We'll have partly cloudy and muggy conditions for tonight. Low temperatures around 70. Partly cloudy to start out our Friday, then a chance of showers and thunderstorms by the afternoon. High temperatures around 90. And then a good chance of rain and storms will continue on our Saturday and Sunday. 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With your severe view forecast, I'm Storm Specialist Drew Richards.
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Maybe we really belong together, but after all, how little we know. Maybe it's just for a day. Love is as changeable as the weather and

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won't dish the dirt with the rest of the girls. That's why the lady is a tramp. She likes the free.

0: We'll have partly cloudy and muggy conditions for tonight. Low temperatures around 70. Partly cloudy to start out our Friday, then a chance of showers and thunderstorms by the afternoon. High temperatures around 90. And then a good chance of rain and storms will continue on our Saturday and Sunday. 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With your severe view forecast, I'm Storm Specialist Drew Richards.
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full of you. 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

0: We'll have partly cloudy and muggy conditions for tonight. Low temperatures around 70. Partly cloudy to start out our Friday, then a chance of showers and thunderstorms by the afternoon. High temperatures around 90. And then a good chance of rain and storms will continue on our Saturday and Sunday. 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With your severe view forecast, I'm Storm Specialist Drew Richards.
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0: We'll have partly cloudy and muggy conditions for tonight. Low temperatures around 70. Partly cloudy to start out our Friday, then a chance of showers and thunderstorms by the afternoon. High temperatures around 90. And then a good chance of rain and storms will continue on our Saturday and Sunday. 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With your severe view forecast, I'm Storm Specialist Drew Richards.
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0: We'll have partly cloudy and muggy conditions for tonight. Low temperatures around 70. Partly cloudy to start out our Friday, then a chance of showers and thunderstorms by the afternoon. High temperatures around 90. And then a good chance of rain and storms will continue on our Saturday and Sunday. 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With your severe view forecast, I'm Storm Specialist Drew Richards.
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How could I know about love? 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

0: We'll have partly cloudy and muggy conditions for tonight. Low temperatures around 70. Partly cloudy to start out our Friday, then a chance of showers and thunderstorms by the afternoon. High temperatures around 90. And then a good chance of rain and storms will continue on our Saturday and Sunday. 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With your severe view forecast, I'm Storm Specialist Drew Richards.
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Yes, Louis Miller.

0: We'll have partly cloudy and muggy conditions for tonight. Low temperatures around 70. Partly cloudy to start out our Friday, then a chance of showers and thunderstorms by the afternoon. High temperatures around 90. And then a good chance of rain and storms will continue on our Saturday and Sunday. 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With your severe view forecast, I'm Storm Specialist Drew Richards.
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1: One day while strolling through the park, I overheard a lover's conversation. 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

0: We'll have partly cloudy and muggy conditions for tonight. Low temperatures around 70. Partly cloudy to start out our Friday, then a chance of showers and thunderstorms by the afternoon. High temperatures around 90. And then a good chance of rain and storms will continue on our Saturday and Sunday. 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With your severe view forecast, I'm Storm Specialist Drew Richards.
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Elizabeth.

0: We'll have partly cloudy and muggy conditions for tonight. Low temperatures around 70. Partly cloudy to start out our Friday. Then a chance of showers and thunderstorms by the afternoon. High temperatures around 90. And then a good chance of rain and storms will continue on our Saturday and Sunday. 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With your severe view forecast, I'm Storm Specialist Drew Richards.
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top. 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Nosy folks will peek through the shutters and their eyes will pop. 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

when?

0: We'll have partly cloudy and muggy conditions for tonight. Low temperatures around 70. Partly cloudy to start out our Friday. Then a chance of showers and thunderstorms by the afternoon. High temperatures around 90. And then a good chance of rain and storms will continue on our Saturday and Sunday. 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With your severe view forecast, I'm Storm Specialist Drew Richards.
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1: 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His shoes are a terrible disgrace. He has no manners when he eats his food. He's fat and lazy and extremely rude.
0: But if you don't care a feather or a fig, you may grow up to be a pig.

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I want some leaping and some chasing and some weeping and some pacing and some stuff like that there.